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2: 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Having

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1: 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But wait a minute, isn't this...
0: Yeah, yes it is.
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0: Well, baby, I went down and got it for you.

lost its faith. 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So if our time is running out, day after day, we'll make the mundane our masterpiece. Oh my, my, oh my, my love. I take one look at you, you're taking

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0: 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Oye, Matcher, ¿qué crees? Recién tuvimos una entrevista bastante importante. 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Y es que tuvimos recientemente la entrevista con nuestros artistas Match Temper City y se les preguntó cómo planean hacer una gira a pesar de que no solo han estrenado una canción, Matcher. Y es que, fíjate, que puedes ver esta entrevista a través de nuestro canal de YouTube, Match MX FM. Date una vuelta por ahí, Match, pero te voy a poner un pedacito de lo que nos platicó Temper City, que a pesar de tener solo una canción, ya van a salir de gira. Vamos a escuchar lo que nos dijeron.
1: You know, a lot of people have been asking this question. How do you go on tour with one song, right? Like, how do you do it? And first of all, it's very important for us to meet, you know, the song has reached the scale where we get reached out from so many people. And we really want to meet the people in real life and sing with them. Like, it's something that when you see something on the phone, you know, on a screen, it doesn't feel so real. And we just can't wait to meet people. So that's the main reason that we want to do these shows. And what songs we're going to be singing? We're actually going to be singing our first album. We're going to sing all our songs, and whoever's going to be at the shows is going to just hear all our new music for the first time, which is a really cool experience for us. We really wanted people to hear our music the same way, you know, that we wanted it to be heard, you know, which is like kind of live and energetic, and that's just what we're doing.